0: Hello, boys and girls. My name is Fat Lip, and this is my friend, Sammy the Salmon.
1: What it do?
0: Today, we're going to teach you some fun facts about salmon.

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3: Yo, man.
4: Yo.
3: Open up, man.
4: Yo, what do you want, man?
3: My girl just caught me.
4: You made her catch you?
3: I don't know how I let this happen.
4: With who?
3: The girl next door, you know?
4: Man.
3: I don't know what to do.
4: Say it wasn't you.
3: All right.

Yo, I'm so New York that nobody don't like me. Shouts out to Fab, I'm wrecking the records without a pad. Think I pretend to be nice, but really I'm wack. But never catch me in the act. Facts is max, don't fall off, we fall back. So fall back with the instigating Instagram and trying to see where my plans is. Yo, homie, where your man is? I keep that finesse, every second fly. Homie, never lie, kick lines cause they demand it. I will not lose.

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I don't know what that means, but I know that I mean it. Maybe they're as evil as they seem, or maybe I only look out the window when it's scenic. Atmosphere finally made a good record. Yeah, right, that shit almost sounds convincing. The last time I felt as sick and contradictive as this was the last time we played a show in Cincy. Get real, they tell me.

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1: What's the matter? Your chicken tastes like pork? You have triplets instead of twins? Does your food taste plastic? 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